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2: Venerable Master Xing Yun to me is the best example of the finest human being. In other words, his personhood has shown us what the best human being can become.Because of his heart, because of his compassion.
3: My understanding of Venerable Master Xing Yun's lifelong influence and achievement is that he simply just wanted to bring the core teachings of Buddhism relatable and relevant to our here and now.
4: Xing Yun 大师是人间佛教的急先锋，是超越唯心净土而创建人间净土的人。也在现代文明结构中转化桑林佛教传统的人，主体性地开创佛光净土的典范的历史行动者。
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0: I am ongoing Buddhist studies as well as Buddhist showcase. So I recommend this place. I enjoy it immensely. As you can see, it is beautiful. It's quiet, except for the crowds of people sometimes who come here.
1: 来到博物馆呢，你会感觉到好像来到一个世外桃源。这里鸟语花香，各种各样的彩蝶呢在翻飞。博物馆中的环保这个元素呢也是方方面面，比如说为了减少纸张的使用，我们的所有展览的介绍呢都是用最先进的 coat。
2: There's no doubt that the Buddha Museum is a place that's deeply infused with the Buddha spirit. At the same time, it's a place of extraordinary cultural range, where enormous amount of, let's say, cultural information, cultural experiences are being offered to the general public. It is truly one of the great places to be in Taiwan.

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1: You know, but if we lose hope, we do nothing and we're doomed. So my job is to make people at least hopeful enough that, and we do it. It's scientifically proved. We have a window of time when we can start slowing down climate change, slowing down loss of biodiversity, protecting forests, restoring different environments.But we've got to take action now.
0: 真古德的希望说是有理论根据的，绝大部分来自于他自身的体验。真古德1934年生于伦敦，幼年因躲避战争搬到祖母家，是位于英格兰南边的庄园，四周充满了绿意盎然。小时候，他喜欢念童话书《泰山》，经常爬到树上阅读。然后梦想有一天到非洲。有趣的是，1岁的时候，父亲送给他一个玩偶，是纪念伦敦动物园第一只黑猩猩出生，叫做 Jubilee。没有想到日后他真的与黑猩猩结下不解之缘。
1: Not once during my whole childhood when I had Jubilee, not once did I think of studying chimpanzees. I thought of going to Africa. In fact, I dreamed of it, and I dreamed of living with wild animals and writing books about them, but I wouldn't have. I mean, nobody thought of studying wild chimpanzees. We knew nothing about them. They were kind of alien. And, you know, I think it was a coincidence.
0: 小时候的真古德对大自然充满好奇，曾经把蚯蚓带到床上共眠，但是他的母亲并没有责骂他。
1: Most mothers would throw them out.But she said, Jane, you were looking at them so intently. I think you were wondering, how do they walk without legs? And then she said, but they'll die if you leave them here. They need the earth. And so she helped me take them back into the garden. That's how wise she was.
0: 5岁的时候，她跑到鸡舍观察鸡生蛋，失踪了好几个小时。而青少女时期还与朋友组成了一个观察大自然的社团。取名为鳄鱼俱乐部，他担任会长，规定团员都要取相关的别名。
1: I think I like the term admiral.
2: Admiral, yeah. Yeah.
1: And also, red admiral butterfly is very beautiful. But why did I call it the alligator club? I have no idea. All the members, there were only 3 other members, and they were meant to write reports, they were meant to draw pictures.And send them to me because we were in different places, but they never did, and I got fed up.
0: 真古德因为家境不允许，所以没有念大学，而是毕业于秘书学校。1957年，他到非洲的肯亚拜会朋友，因缘际会得到了一份到坦桑尼亚冈贝西国家公园去研究黑猩猩的工作。尽管没有任何经验。鼎鼎大名的人类学家路易斯·里奇却大胆雇佣他，原因之一就是真古德对动物的观察让里奇印象深刻。他带着一个望远镜与一个笔记本，在雨林中穿梭，想尽办法要接近黑猩猩，但是在前几个月却毫无所获。终于有一天，他观察到黑猩猩会利用树枝 放入土堆来调取白蚁，这可是天大的发现。
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1: And one of the things I was told when I got to university was to be a good scientist. You cannot have empathy. You must be objective, and you can't be objective if you have empathy. And that's not true. You can be perfectly objective. It just means controlling your emotions.
0: 真古德对于黑猩猩的撰述是划时代的。因为他的观察，世人对于这个与人类基因有 98.7% 相同的物种有了更深层的认识，知道他们有群体概念，会相互照顾，并且充满母爱。
1: When I was watching the chimp mothers with their infants, what I learned from them, first of all, they have enormous fun with their infants.And they'll play with them and tickle them and laugh. So I thought, I'm going to do that with my son. And I did my back and held my son up in the air, dangling, and tickled him. And he laughed just like a baby chimp.
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1: It certainly changed my understanding that to know that they have this very violent side which I hadn't seen before.
0: 但是动物的残暴是当下被激起，人类却会去策划。
1: Violence starts, people join in. So in that way, we're like chimpanzees. But then we go worse than chimpanzees because.We can do all these things and plan it out.
0: 1986年，他的人生出现重大转捩点。那年，他参加了一场会议，了解到许多地区森林消失，使黑猩猩数量大减，并且常被医药界当实验品。就在那一刻，他从灵长类学家变成保育倡议者。
1: Something that happened.
2: Right.
1: There was no decision.When I realized what was going on, not only in the wild, but also in medical research and training of circus chimps, that all came out at that conference. And suddenly I knew that my next step was to try and, didn't know what to do, but I had to try and do something. So there was no thinking it through. People said, must have been a hard decision. It was just something changed inside me.
0: 他开始抨击医学界，直言把黑猩猩拿来做实验是不人道的行为，然后受邀造访了实验室，受到前所未有的震撼。
1: Going into the lab was one of the hardest things I've ever done. It was shocking. And when I came out from seeing these appalling conditions, all the top people from the American National Institute of Health, they were all sitting around a table. I didn't know they were going to be there, waiting for me to say something. And I was nearly in tears. So I said what came into my head. I said, I imagine you're all caring, compassionate people and feel much as I do about what's going on in there. Well, they could hardly say they weren't caring and compassionate.And in fact, it turns out most of the people working on, you know, chimp medical stuff, they don't even see the chimps. They just send in and ask for a little vial of blood or serum or something.
0: 那时正好是艾滋病盛行时期，科学家认为用最接近人类的黑猩猩试验可以得到最佳的结果。后来经过真古德与各界保育团体一再呼吁。 科学界后来才进行

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1: Right now, the best way to slow down the spread of the virus is to do what they call social distancing. I chose to follow the advice of my doctor and friends and remain grounded at home in the UK at just about the same time as events in my planned North American tour were being cancelled. It's frustrating, but I must stay healthy.I've got so much more to do before I die.
0: 对于病毒的发生，他一点也不讶异，认为人类侵犯了动物的领域，所以自然界当然会反扑。那时他大声呼吁，要是不做改变，那么人类是自取灭亡。因此他积极从事机会教育，向外界呼吁要善待动物。
1: All over the world, we've been destroying the places where animals live in order to get materials to build our homes, our cities, and to make our own lives more comfortable. And as a result, we've brought the climate crisis on ourselves.
0: 而虽然无法四处造访各地，他却更加忙碌。
1: It was the busiest time in my life, and my voice has never recovered. Because for two whole years,I was doing up to 4 Zooms a day with interviews, with lectures, with conferences, with videos. No day off, no holiday for 2 whole years.
0: 只是回头看，人类似乎没有真正学到教训。
1: I'm afraid we haven't changed enough. The big change is more people are aware. The sad thing is lots of talk.People understanding what we should do, but too little action.
0: 疫情过后，珍古德又开始了一年中绝大部分在飞机上度过的日子。2024年，他年满90时访问了新加坡，特别乘船到圣约翰岛，见证台湾台达电与新加坡国家公园局合作，响应新加坡十万株珊瑚富裕倡议，在岛上建立珊瑚的富裕基地，并导入台达电智慧养殖系统。珍古德在现场种下第一批珊瑚，并以亲吻珊瑚苗作为祝福。2025年6月，珍古德以91岁高龄访问台湾，也到台达电与海科馆合作的潮境珊瑚保种中心参观，与台达电创办人郑崇华先生一起再度种下珊瑚苗。
1: You're not only helping the ocean and the coral, but also educating young people into understanding why the ocean is important, why coral is important, and how really, really important it is to protect what's there and restore where it's gone.
0: 只要给大自然机会，它就会生生不息。这样的例子不胜枚举。对于珍古德来说，这是他自身深刻的体验。
1: I suppose for me the best example, when I got to Gombe National Park in 1960 to begin the chimpanzee study, was part of a forest stretching right across Africa. By the mid-1980s, I was horrified when I flew over. Gombe was a little island of forest, and all around were bare hills. And that's when it hit me.If we don't help these people who are living in poverty find ways of making a living without destroying their environment, we can't save chimpanzees, forests, or anything else. So we began our true community-led conservation project. We call it JGI's Takari Method. Super successful. People now understanding that protecting the environment isn't just for wildlife, but their own future.And so, if you fly over Gombe today, you don't see bare hills because the people have understood the importance of letting the trees come back.
0: 种树是珍古德最常进行的保育行动。他常常在访问场所种下一棵树，尤其是在学校。 他在新加坡的一所小学内种下了一棵树苗。

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1: With the industrial revolution we have been compromising the future of future generations. We're still doing it today. For years and years and years we have been stealing the future of our children.
0: 因此他经常强调成年人的责无旁贷。
2: You young people, it makes me very angry when people say it's the responsibility of the youth. No, it's not your responsibility, it's our responsibility. And our job is to help you to make a better world for the future.
0: 根与芽就是在这样的想法下成立。1991年，有12位高中生到真古德位于坦桑尼亚的家，思考如何保护环境。
3: Because I learned in nature, everything is interrelated. Each group would choose. It would be bottom up. They would choose a project to help people, a project to help other animals, and a project to help the environment.All one big project that encompasses all.
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3: This United Nations of Animals, what a wonderful idea! You can be the voice for the animals who have no voice.
0: 对于教育，真古德有自己一套哲学。在对年轻人演讲时，几乎都会提到他受惠于自己的母亲。
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3: 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You've seen all these things through your binoculars.
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3: Well, I'm an obstinate kind of person.So I didn't do what the professors wanted. I just went on writing about the chimpanzees as they are.
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3: 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And if they find somebody who's alive, they ring a little bell around their neck.
0: 另外，猪其实很聪明。在南非有一只猪，原本等着被屠杀，但是被一位艺术家给

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2: I like to be a voice of voiceless, so animal can't explain the. When I was in the school, but I will still be a research member by doing these activities.
1: 期间正好碰上长荣大学2025年6月的毕业典礼，因此受邀演讲。从小对真古德耳熟能详的非洲学生特别兴奋，终于可以看到心目中仰慕的人。这三位非洲留学生把真古德当作榜样，对未来充满憧憬。
3: I want to become like Dr. Jane Goodall. She's very, very great a person in this world.
4: I'm doing environmentally, so I just want to be more focused on environment. Try to edit. That's what I know accordingly.
5: I want to become like Jane Goodall and more. And I want more to inspire young girls like me.
1: 虽然为了环境保育四处奔波，并且身体力行，真古德不忘提醒大家。万物都是连结在一起的，而让这两位环保斗士保持乐观最大。
6: Probably everyone in this room agrees that the best reason for optimism about the future are the kids coming along. We now know what the problems are, but we know what the solutions are, and I wouldn't get discouraged because you can't do it all.
7: AI is a tool in human hands. And what we do to AI now, how it gets programmed to apparently take over, that's going to make all the difference in the future.
1: 自己对人工智慧了解不够深。
7: I'm too old to really get to understand some of the harm AI can do if it gets in the wrong hands.
1: 这个回答凸显出人类做出正确选择的重要性。尽管科学家已经充分证明地球暖化来自于人类活动，但是还是有人选择不相信。真古德提出自愿性的人口优化论，减少人为破坏，但是却遭到像马斯克提倡生育者的攻击。不可否认的，大自然的被摧毁很大一部分来自于人类的欲望过多。
8: We're just destroying nature very often because we have take from nature so much more than we actually need. When you go shopping, do you actually need another dress? Do you actually need another pair of shoes? Or do you just think, well, that would be nice?
1: 因此，真古德认为，在购买东西时，应该要去考虑环保问题。
8: When you buy something, first of all, ask questions. When it was made, did it harm the environment? Was it cruel to animals? Is it cheap because people are being paid unfair wages? If the answer is yes, then try and find something that was made in a less harmful way.
1: 但是真古德也知道，要改变行为并不容易，必须是从触动心灵开始。
7: I truly believe the only way we can really create change in people is not by arguing with them or pointing out that they're bad people or what they're doing wrong or what they should be doing right, but a story to reach the heart. So it's when head and heart work in harmony, then we can attain our true human potential.
1: 这或许可以说明真古德从肉食者到素食者以及吃全素的过程。他表示1959年他在飞机上读了《动物解放》这本书。
8: And he wrote this book about the conditions in the factory.

0: farms. And it shocked me, deeply, deeply shocked me, to think that we could put cows and pigs and chickens and turkeys and whatever else in tiny crates, giving them no chance to be outside in the grass. And when I next looked at a piece of meat on my plate, it was on the plane, I think it was chicken actually, and I looked at it and I thought, this symbolizes fear, pain, death. I don't want to eat that.
1: 然后在他看了环保人士偷拍乳牛被挤在一起饲养的影片，也亲眼目睹母牛与小牛分开的过程。
0: And the cries all night of the cow calling to her calf and the calf calling for her mother. And those images stay with me. So that's why I became a vegan.
1: 真古德鼓励以植物为主的饮食，包括人造肉，理由很多，除了不忍动物被残杀，还有工业化畜牧造成环境污染，另外吃肉类对人并不健康等等。有趣的是，因为人造肉味道过于逼真，反而让他吃不下去。
0: You know, plant-based meat, I mean, meat that is not meat, it's excellent for people who really like meat and want to give it up because it tastes the same. Tastes so much like meat that I can't eat it because I gave up meat because I didn't want to eat animals. So when something tastes like an animal, I can't eat it.
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2: 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So I just do the best I can to raise awareness.
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5: So why am I following Dr. Jane? Well, because I'm so inspired by her amazing passion, and myself, you know, I draw a great deal of energy from being with her and seeing the work that she does around the world, and so that's why I'm really big fan of Dr. Jane, and I follow her everywhere she goes, as much as possible, anyway.

0: 从事这样的职业最大的挑战其实是钱。
1: The struggle every single year, and in there's 25 Jane Goodall Institutes, and they all raise money differently.
0: 甄古德在2020年得到唐奖永续发展奖，那年因为疫情没有举办颁奖典礼，奖章过了好几年才由唐奖教育基金会执行长陈振川亲手交给他。2025年他来台时抽空拜会了唐奖教育基金会，留下了宝贵的签名。唐奖教育基金会董事长尹崇尧也特别出面接待。甄古德表示，唐奖丰厚的奖金对于他的基金会带来相当大的益助。
1: Yes, it certainly helps. When there's a money prize, makes a big difference. Yeah, because especially now when USAID has been frozen, we lost $5.5 million a year for the next 4 years, just like that.
0: 从灵长类学家到环境保育的精神领袖。这个演化的过程中，甄古德对自己最大的体认是
1: What have I learned about myself? That I'm obstinate, I won't give up. The worse it gets, the more I'll fight. Because I had a wonderful childhood. I was taught by my mother that I should never give up. That I should work hard and take advantage of opportunity, which I have done all my life. So,I've just gone on as I live trying to follow the advice that she gave me, and it's worked.
0: 正因如此，不管外在局势如何，他还是一样带着 Mr. H 四处宣扬理念。这个玩偶是一位盲人以为是黑猩猩造型而送给甄古德的礼物。
1: He thought he was giving me a stuffed chimpanzee, and I made him hold the tail. I said, Gary, his name is Gary Horn.Gary, chimps don't have tails. So he said, well, never mind, take him where you go, and you know I'm with you in spirit.
0: Gary 克服困难成为乐手，甚至学会潜水，还教会自己作画。
1: Normally the indomitable human spirit.
2: Yes.
1: I'm thinking about people who tackle what seems impossible and won't give up.
0: 甄古德其实是一位有信仰的人。身处于雨林时，他感觉到一种灵性的存在。
1: But then when we come to spirituality, I felt this very close connection with some spiritual power when I was especially out in the rainforest. Well, it's important for me, but I don't go around preaching it. I just say, that's what I believe, and it helps me. I can't.
0: 他也有过接近死亡却惊险躲过的神奇经验，近年来对于死亡感到好奇。
1: And I've read so many books now about near-death experiences. Some of them are phony, they've been proved to be false. Some of them definitely are not. I've met people all over, who describe what they felt when they were pronounced dead but came back.And my own husband, you know, I know that he came back, but somehow I was not supposed to remember what he said, so it all blanked out.
0: 几年前有人问他接下来的冒险是什么，他想了一下之后说出死亡。
1: So I thought about it and I said, dying. And there was dead silence and a few nervous titters.And I said, well, when you die, there's either nothing, in which case, fine, there's nothing, or there's something. And I said, things have happened in my life which make me believe that something, when we die, something remains. And if that's so, I can't think of anything more exciting than discovering what that something is.
0: 大自然的韧性，年轻人的力量。人类坚韧不拔的精神成了他希望说的主要论述。只是甄古德或许没有意识到的是，他自己就是最大的号召。不用任何宣传，不用任何赞美，他存在的本身，在这个日益纷扰与不安的社会，犹如一盏明灯，给世人带来希望，然后转为永续相传， 源源

0: 不绝的动力。
1: Together we can, together we will, together we must make this a better world. Thank you.